0: Sé diferente.
1: There are places I'll remember all my life. 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All these places have their moments. With lovers and friends, I still can recall. Some are dead, and some are living.

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1: León,
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2: 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But without it, a man can be coarsened and degraded in mind, body, and

0: search for love. But there is no love anywhere.
1: One cannot find love by searching for it. It comes to us unbidden, and we give it to others.
2: Yes?
3: Will you play something gay?
4: Yes?
5: Mientras el mundo gira,
6: la música lo hace más interesante.